0: your weather girl.
1: Uh-huh.
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You played and lost, not won. 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Now look, your head's bowed in defeat. You walk too far along the street. We're all